0: Ностальгии.
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2: Yo, man.
3: Yo.
2: Open up, man.
3: Yo, what do you want, man?
2: My girl just caught me.
3: You made her catch you?
2: I don't know how I let this happen.
3: But who?
2: The girl next door, you know?
3: Nah,
2: I don't know what to do.
3: Said it wasn't you.
2: Oh.

0: στο Heat. We are music.
1: 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I like keep on bum down. Take the money, say that I'm a snowman, stamp somewhere down the lane.

0: ностальгии.
1: Freeze, I'm Ma Baker. Put your hands in the air, give me all your money.
2: This is the story of Ma Baker,